realize how successful I am. 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

I'm the sausage man, the shadow licker. 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I'm the science of all that's wrong, and I'm making you think that you doubt everything you love. 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

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I'm Morgan Freeman. I come master of neon angels. I'm the night chef. The eye doctor. Mr. Maserati.

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I was born in a city that they call the Windy City. They call it the Windy City because of the hawk. The hawk, the almighty hawk, Mr. Wind, takes care of plenty of business around wintertime. The place that I lived in was on a street that happened to be one of the dead-end streets, where there was nothing to block the wind, the elements, nothing to buffer them for, I mean, to keep them from knocking my bed down, Jim. I mean, really stocking it to me. When the boiler would bust and the heat was gone, Jim, I had to get fully dressed before I could go to bed. Of course, I couldn't put on my goulashes because they had buckles on them, and my folks didn't play that. They said, don't you tear my bed clothes with some goulashes on. But I was fortunate. As soon as I was big enough to get a job and save enough money, get a ticket, catch anything, I split. 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

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Boogeyman, make mass merger, leader. I've been vulgar, gargo further, sojourner, poem turner. 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
1: 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If you listened for a long time, you would hear that the sounds are organized into definite repeating patterns. So we call them songs.

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0: Yeah, push the button.
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0: Push the button.
1: Start the show.
0: When the bullets fly,
1: it goes.

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Set on making dope, we want yellow cake to blow. Ideologies to throw, push the button, start the show. Start the show, start the show. Start the show, yeah, start the show. And start the show, start the show. When the bullets fly, bang, bang, bang, yeah.

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Like for the past 20 years, waiting for something that never comes, and every day looks the same. The same old light that burns your eyes when you look at yourself in the mirror. I was trying to escape getting older, but you're just another clown, another Dorian Gray trapped in his own game. And you already knew

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Like for the past 20 years.

winter day, graduate from chilly to cold. I'm a descendant of consent adults. Traded in Jacksons and Washingtons for Watts and votes. Breaking bread, breaking even while I'm eating alone. You ain't heard no heavy breathing while I was bleeding a stone. All you felt was your pulse. All you tasted was the sweetest victory.

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Yeah, okay, word. Yeah, okay, sure.

0: Ladies and gentlemen,
1: I'd like to know,
0: are you ready for start time?
2: Yeah! Okay, well, let me kind of move these things around here, you know.
0: Ladies and gentlemen, I don't know what this is coming down through the audience, but look like it just came out of the basement.
3: You know what I'm saying?

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We yes say some sound boy can go a see. Yes we done them fi less than a fee. Mr. Wanna be what it gonna be. When we kill a sound you a fi and a we. You are the king of fire, but them know straight up on my sound. And the baddest, the biggest, the maddest. Let's go make him on the king of fire. Tell them say we can't call. My sound can't call. My sound can't call. Let's go make him on.

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We don't want to fight no wars. Push a man. We play alphabet. Yeah. There's alphabet in there. Alphabet. Alphabet in 2000. 2000. 2000. 2000. Yes.

0: You know, talking about Africa, from the roots. 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
1: To the flesh, to the minds. We don't want to fight no wars.

Flowers for Icarus, produced by Chinsaki. The first single to Watching Icarus Fly.

Icarus fly. Float above the sea, watch your Icarus fly. 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

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Come with me, baby. 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Crazy. 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